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1: Hey everyone, Sutton here with a look at your weekend Sky Track weather forecast for West Central Missouri, brought to you by our good friends over at Gary's Towing. If your car says no and you need a tow, give Amanda and the crew a call at 660-885-HELP. Well, the weekend will not be a washout, but we need to be mindful that we will see chances of scattered showers and thunderstorms all weekend long. Saturday, we will warm up to the lower 80s, and by Sunday, we'll be topping out into the mid to upper 80s.
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6: Hey everyone, Subby here with a look at your weekend Skytrack weather forecast for West Central Missouri, brought to you by our good friends over at Clint's Bar and Grill in downtown Calhoun, where good food and friends meet up. Stop in for some hometown hospitality. Well, the weekend will not be a washout, but we need to be mindful that we will see some chances of scattered showers and thunderstorms all weekend long. Saturday, we will warm up to the lower 80s, and by Sunday, we'll be topping out well into the mid to upper 80s.
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6: Hey everyone, Seven here with a look at your weekend Sky Track weather forecast for West Central Missouri, brought to you by our good friends over at Gary's Towing. If your car says no and you need a tow, give Amanda and the crew a call at 660-885-HELP. Well, the weekend will not be a washout, but we need to be mindful that we will see chances of scattered showers and thunderstorms all weekend long. Saturday, we will warm up to the lower 80s, and by Sunday, we'll be topping out into the mid to upper 80s.
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1: 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Hey everyone, Subby here with a look at your weekend SkyTrack weather forecast for West Central Missouri, brought to you by our good friends over at Clint's Bar and Grill in downtown Calhoun, where good food and friends meet up. Stop in for some hometown hospitality. Well, the weekend will not be a washout, but we need to be mindful that we will see some chances of scattered showers and thunderstorms all weekend long. Saturday, we will warm up to the lower 80s, and by Sunday, we'll be topping out well into the mid to upper 80s.
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my drive to the top. I've been out of shape, taking out the box. I'm an astronaut. I blasted off the planet, rock that caused catastrophe, and it matters more because I had it. Now I had, I thought about wreaking havoc on an opposition. Kind of shocking, they want a static with precision. I'm automatic, quarterback. I ain't talking second, pack it up. I don't panic, batter up. Who the bat?

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2: What's going on, everyone? 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Well, the weekend will not be a washout, but we need to be mindful that we will see some chances of scattered showers and thunderstorms all weekend long. Saturday, we will warm up to the lower 80s, and by Sunday, we will be topping out well into the mid to upper 80s.
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5: Hey everyone, Subby here with a look at your weekend SkyTrack weather forecast for West Central Missouri, brought to you by our good friends over at Gary's Towing. 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Well, the

0: Weekend will not be a washout, but we need to be mindful that we will see chances of scattered showers and thunderstorms all weekend long. Saturday, we will warm up to the lower 80s, and by Sunday, we'll be topping out into the mid to upper 80s.
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1: Hey everyone, Subby here with a look at your weekend Skytrap weather forecast for West Central Missouri, brought to you by our good friends over at Clint's Bar and Grill in downtown Calhoun, where good food and friends meet up. Stop in for some hometown hospitality. Well, the weekend will not be a washout, but we need to be mindful that we will see some chances of scattered showers and thunderstorms all weekend long. Saturday, we will warm up the lower 80s, and by Sunday, we'll be topping out well into the mid to upper 80s.
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4: What's going on, everyone? 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Well, the weekend will not be a washout, but we need to be mindful that we will see some chances of scattered showers and thunderstorms all weekend long. Saturday, we will warm up to the lower 80s, and by Sunday, we will be topping out well into the mid to upper 80s.
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0: 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Hey everyone, Subby here with a look at your weekend sky track weather forecast for West Central Missouri, brought to you by our good friends over at Gary's Towing. If your car says no and you need a tow, give Amanda and the crew a call at 660-885-HELP. Well, the weekend will not be a washout, but we need to be mindful that we will see chances of scattered showers and thunderstorms all weekend long. Saturday, we will warm up to the lower 80s, and by Sunday, we'll be topping out into the mid to upper 80s.
1: Here. That's where I'll be. 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
2: Hey everyone, Subby here with a look at your SkyTrack weather forecast for West Central Missouri, brought to you by our good friends at Clint's Bar and Grill in downtown Calhoun, where good food and friends meet up. Stop in for some hometown hospitality. Well, a couple of breaks from the light showers this evening, as we will continue to feel a bit humid out there as temperatures fall back to the middle 60s for overnight lows. More scattered rain and thunderstorm chances for your Saturday expected, with daytime highs into the lower 80s.
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1: What's going on, everyone? Tubby here with a look at your SkyTrack weather forecast for West Central Missouri, brought to you by our good friends at Benware Tractor and Auto, keeping your farm and home running strong all spring long in both Clinton and in Urey. Well, a couple of breaks from the light showers this evening as we'll continue to feel a bit humid out there. Temperatures fall back into the middle 60s for overnight lows. More scattered rain and thunderstorm chances for your Saturday expected, with daytime highs into the lower 80s.
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4: Hey everyone, Subby here with a look at your SkyTrack weather forecast for West Central Missouri, brought to you by our good friends at Gary Towing. If your car says no and you need a tow, give Amanda and the crew a call at 660-885-HELP. Well, a couple breaks from the light showers this evening as we'll continue to feel a bit humid out there. Temperatures fall back to the middle 60s for overnight lows. More scattered rain and thunderstorm chances for your Saturday expected, with daytime highs into the lower 80s.
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2: 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Stay ahead of the storm, stay ahead of the forecast. 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
3: Hey everyone, Subby here with a look at your SkyTrack weather forecast for West Central Missouri, brought to you by our good friends at Clint's Bar and Grill in downtown Calhoun, where good food and friends meet up. Stop in for some hometown hospitality. Well, a couple of breaks from the light showers this evening, as we will continue to feel a bit humid out there as temperatures fall back to the middle 60s for overnight lows. More scattered rain and thunderstorm chances for your Saturday expected, with daytime highs into the lower 80s.
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0: time zone am I on? What country am I in?
1: It doesn't matter. It's 5 o'clock somewhere.
0: It's always on 5 in Margaritaville, come to think of it.
1: Yeah, I heard that.
0: You've been there, haven't you?
1: Yes, sir.
0: I've seen your boat there.
1: I've been to Margaritaville a few times.
0: All right. Well, that's good.
1: Stumble my way back.
0: Okay. Well, we just want to make sure you can keep it between the navigational beacons.
1: Between the buoys, I got it.
0: All right. Well, it's 5 o'clock. Let's go somewhere.
1: I'm ready. Crank it up.
0: Let's get out of here.
1: I'm gone.

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Central Lafayette County, Jackson County, until 2:45 a.m. At 1:52 a.m., a severe thunderstorm was located near Independence, moving southeast at 30 miles per hour. Expected hazards include 70 miles per hour in gusts and quarter-size hail. This is a radar-indicated threat. The following impacts are expected. Hail damage to vehicles is expected. Expect considerable tree damage. Wind damage is also likely to mobile homes, roofs, and outbuildings. Locations impacted include Kansas City, Independence, Leaf Summit, Blue Springs, Raytown, Liberty, Gladstone, Green Valley, Pleasant, Hill, Oak Grove, Odessa, Greenwood, North Kansas City, Sugar Creek, Buckner, Lake Lackawanna, Cloud Como, Courtney, Pleasant Valley, and Lone Jack. This includes the following highways: Interstate 70 in Missouri between mile markers 2 and 36. Interstate 35 in Missouri between mile markers 3 and 17. Interstate 29 between mile markers 0 and 1. Interstate 470 between mile markers 7 and 16. Interstate 435 between mile markers 50 and 65. For your protection, move to an interior room on the lowest floor of a building. Repeating, a severe thunderstorm warning has been issued until 2:45 a.m. for the following counties: in Missouri, Cass, Clay, Jackson, and Lafayette.

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5: What's going on, everyone? Tubby here with a look at your SkyTrack weather forecast for West Central Missouri, brought to you by our good friends at Benware Tractor and Auto, keeping your farm and home running strong all spring long in both Clinton and in Uri. Well, a couple of breaks from the light showers this evening as we'll continue to feel a bit humid out there. Temperatures fall back into the middle 60s for overnight lows. More scattered rain and thunderstorm chances for your Saturday expected, with daytime highs into the lower 80s.
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4: Hey everyone, Subby here with a look at your SkyTrack weather forecast for West Central Missouri, brought to you by our good friends at Gary Towing. If your car says no and you need a tow, give Amanda and the crew a call at 660-885-HELP. Well, a couple breaks from the light showers this evening as we'll continue to feel a bit humid out there. Temperatures fall back to the middle 60s for overnight lows. More scattered rain and thunderstorm chances for your Saturday expected with daytime highs into the lower 80s.
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1: Hey everyone, Subby here with a look at your SkyTrack weather forecast for West Central Missouri, brought to you by our good friends at Clint Bar and Grill in downtown Calhoun, where good food and friends meet up. Stop in for some hometown hospitality. Well, a couple of breaks from the light showers this evening, as we will continue to feel a bit humid out there as temperatures fall back to the middle 60s for overnight lows. More scattered rain and thunderstorm chances for your Saturday expected, with daytime highs into the lower 80s.
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5: What's going on, everyone? Tubby here with a look at your SkyTrack weather forecast for West Central Missouri, brought to you by our good friends at Benware Tractor and Auto, keeping your farm and home running strong all spring long in both Clinton and in Yuri. Well, a couple of breaks from the light showers this evening as we'll continue to feel a bit humid out there. Temperatures fall back into the middle 60s for overnight lows. More scattered rain and thunderstorm chances for your Saturday expected, with daytime highs into the lower 80s.
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4: Hey everyone, Subby here with a look at your SkyTrack weather forecast for West Central Missouri, brought to you by our good friends at Gary Towing. If your car says no and you need a tow, give Amanda and the crew a call at 660-885-HELP. Well, a couple breaks from the light showers this evening as we'll continue to feel a bit humid out there. Temperatures fall back to the middle 60s for overnight lows. More scattered rain and thunderstorm chances for your Saturday expected, with daytime highs into the lower 80s.
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2: What's going on, everyone? Tubby here with a look at your SkyTrack weather forecast for West Central Missouri, brought to you by our good friends at Ben Ware Tractor and Auto, keeping your farm and home running strong all spring long in both Clinton and in Uri. Well, a couple of breaks from the light showers this evening as we'll continue to feel a bit humid out there. Temperatures fall back into the middle 60s for overnight lows. More scattered rain and thunderstorm chances for your Saturday expected, with daytime highs into the lower 80s.

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1: Hey everyone, Subby here with a look at your SkyTrack weather forecast for West Central Missouri, brought to you by our good friends at Clint's Bar and Grill in downtown Calhoun, where good food and friends meet up. Stop in for some hometown hospitality. Well, a couple of breaks from the light showers this evening, as we will continue to feel a bit humid out there as temperatures fall back to the middle 60s for overnight lows. More scattered rain and thunderstorm chances for your Saturday expected, with daytime highs into the lower 80s.
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6: Hey everyone, Subby here with a look at your SkyTrack weather forecast for West Central Missouri, brought to you by our good friends at Gary's Towing. If your car says no and you need a tow, give Amanda and the crew a call at 660-885-HELP. Well, a couple breaks from the light showers this evening as we will continue to feel a bit humid out there. Temperatures fall back to the middle 60s for overnight lows. More scattered rain and thunderstorm chances for your Saturday expected with daytime highs into the lower 80s.
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5: Here's the latest news stories making the headlines right now on mykdkd.com. Hello, I'm Clay Radford. Well, the Lowry City Board of Aldermen will hold a special meeting on Tuesday, June 2nd, to consider a request for an exemption to the city's mobile home ordinance. According to the meeting agenda, the board will meet at 10 a.m. at Lowry City Hall. The sole item of business is a request from a Donald Henderson seeking permission to place a 2026 manufactured home at 107 East 7th Street. Henderson is requesting exemption from the city's ordinance regarding mobile homes. Following discussion of the request, the board is expected to adjourn. The special meeting is open to the public. Well, the Clinton School District has announced a promotion of Scott Blair to assistant principal of the Clinton Intermediate School beginning with the 2026-2027 school year. Blair currently serves as a music teacher at Henry Elementary and Clinton.

0: call it right now. But when you're ready, at some point, you'll want to join in. Our show is 1,000% better when you're involved. 877-RADIO-TJ. One of two things is going to happen. You're either going to catch us in the studio and we'll pick up the phone. And sometimes people think they're calling robots. We'll prove it once again.
1: We're here.
0: We're not robots. Nope. We're people. We're very grateful to be human and on your radio. Or you will get our voicemail, just like Ralph did right there. And we can play back your voicemail. Now, if there's nothing going on there, we're not going to just play it just to play it. But just, you know, usually we play them.
1: Or call us with some good news. 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
0: So. Yeah, 877-RADIO-TJ. 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
3: Good Monday morning, everyone. Well, we have humid conditions out there this morning. You can tell with the stickiness as you head out the door. We also have a little fog in some low-lying areas. We are going to see some sunshine today with temperatures really heating up into the upper 80s. Partly cloudy skies for this evening with lows into the middle 60s. 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
1: 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This is the TJ Show. Our news, it sounds different around here. Kenny reads through every story he can find, and then he brings us the most interesting ones. Kenny, what's happening on the planet today?
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5: Good morning, everyone, and happy Monday to you. Well, we have humid conditions out there this morning with little fog in some low-lying areas. We are going to see some sunshine today with temperatures really heating up into the upper 80s. Partly cloudy skies for this evening with lows into the middle 60s. This look at the SkyTrack weather forecast is brought to you by our good friends at Clint Bar and Grill in downtown Calhoun, where good food and friends meet up. 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
1: Good Monday morning, everyone. Well, we have humid conditions out there this morning. You can tell with the stickiness as you head out the door. We also have a little fog in some low-lying areas. We are going to see some sunshine today with temperatures really heating up into the upper 80s. Partly cloudy skies for this evening with lows into the middle 60s. This look at the SkyTrack weather forecast is brought to you by Benware Tractor and Auto, keeping your farm and home running strong all spring long in Clinton and Yuri.
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0: timing. Just a few moments ago, we were talking about Candy, how she's a cleaner. 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
2: Good morning, everyone, and happy Monday to you. We do have humid conditions out there this morning. You can feel the stickiness when you walk out the door. We do have a little fog in some low-lying areas as well. We are going to see some sunshine today with temperatures really heating up into the upper 80s. Partly cloudy skies for this evening with lows into the middle 60s. This look at the SkyTrack weather forecast is brought to you by Gary Towing. If your car says no and you need a tow, give them a call at 660-885-HELP.
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0: and said, here's $100, take the rest of the day off. And more than that, she also said, with his permission, I'd like to start a GoFundMe fundraiser for you to try to raise some money so you can enjoy your retirement. Wow. So this man, Joe, did give this woman, Alonia, her his permission to post this fundraiser. They ended up raising $40,000.
1: Wow, look at that.
0: So he can retire.
2: Awesome.
1: People looking out for one another. Kenny, thanks for keeping us somewhat informed.
0: That's what's happening.
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1: 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Look at your SkyTrack weather forecast for West Central Missouri, brought to you by our good friends at Benware Tractor and Auto, keeping your farm and home running strong all spring long in both Clinton and in Uri. Well, we are going to see some sun breaking out today as we heat up to the upper 80s. We will stay under partly cloudy skies overnight with lows reaching down to the middle 60s and more sunshine expected over the next few days.
2: And the countdown continues.
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0: 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Look at your SkyTrack weather forecast for West Central Missouri, brought to you by our good friends at Clint Bar and Grill in downtown Calhoun, where good food and friends meet up. Stop in for some hometown hospitality. Well, we are going to see some sun breaking out today as we heat up into the upper 80s. We will stay under partly cloudy skies overnight with lows reaching down into the middle 60s. More sunshine expected over the next few days.
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4: 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If your heart says no when you need a tow, give them a call at 660-885-HELP. Well, we are going to see some sun breaking out today as we heat up into the upper 80s. We will stay under partly cloudy skies overnight with lows reaching down into the middle 60s and more sunshine expected over the next few days.
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1: What's going on, everyone? This is Sunny here at Wilder RV Weather Center to look at your SkyTrack weather forecast for West Central Missouri, brought to you by Gary's Towing. If your heart says no when you need a tow, give them a call at 660-885-HELP. Well, we are going to see some sun breaking out today as we heat up into the upper 80s. We will stay under partly cloudy skies overnight with lows reaching down into the middle 60s, and more sunshine expected over the next few days.

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5: 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Look at your SkyTrack weather forecast for West Central Missouri, brought to you by our good friends at Benware Tractor and Auto, keeping your farm and home running strong all spring long in both Clinton and in Uri. Well, we are going to see some sun breaking out today as we heat up to the upper 80s. We will stay under partly cloudy skies overnight with lows reaching down to the middle 60s and more sunshine expected over the next few days.
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0: related to Alzheimer's and dementia. The 2026 Dine and Donate schedules include Frank's Fish Shack on Saturday, June 6th, Ben Franklin Bistro on Wednesday, June 10th, Mallard's Roadhouse on Tuesday, June 16th, Donna's Drive-In on Saturday, June 27th, and Dietz Family Buffet on Monday, June 29th. Committee members encourage residents to participate, noting it's a simple way to support both local businesses and a cause that directly benefits Henry County families. And the Missouri Department of Transportation is encouraging motorists to plan ahead as Kansas City prepares to host matches during the FIFA World Cup this summer. Hundreds of thousands of visitors are expected to travel through Missouri, with the heaviest traffic impacting Kansas City area. However, drivers across the state could experience increased traffic as visitors travel between hotels, attractions, and event venues. The World Cup gets underway on Thursday, June 11th, with the first match in Kansas City on Tuesday, June 16th. More information on transportation and parking plans for the World Cup events is available at Kansas City's FIFA World Cup website, which you can find a link to on this story on our website. That's the latest from Radford Media Group, connecting communities across West Central Missouri. Your community news at 12 o'clock, brought to you by Mills & Sons Insurance.
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5: What's going on, everyone? 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Look at your SkyTrack weather forecast for West Central Missouri, brought to you by our good friends at Clint's Bar and Grill in downtown Calhoun, where good food and friends meet up. Stop in for some hometown hospitality. Well, we are going to see some sun breaking out today as we heat up into the upper 80s. We will stay under partly cloudy skies overnight with lows reaching down into the middle 60s. More sunshine expected over the next few days.
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1: What's going on, everyone? This is Subby here at Wilder RV Weather Center to look at your SkyTrack weather forecast for West Central Missouri, brought to you by Gary's Towing. If your car says no when you need a tow, give them a call at 660-885-HELP. Well, we are going to see some sun breaking out today as we heat up into the upper 80s. We will stay under partly cloudy skies overnight with lows reaching down into the middle 60s and more sunshine expected over the next few days.
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That Snoop Doggy Dogg in the house like every day. 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That I drop, cause you know it don't stop. 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

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Then guess what? He is I and I am him. Slim with the tilted grin. What's my m***?

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5: 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Look at your SkyTrack weather forecast for West Central Missouri, brought to you by our good friends at Benware Tractor and Auto, keeping your farm and home running strong all spring long in both Clinton and in Yuri. Well, we are going to see some sun breaking out today as we heat up to the upper 80s. We will stay under partly cloudy skies overnight with lows reaching down to the middle 60s and more sunshine expected over the next few days.
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1: 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Look at your SkyTrack weather forecast for West Central Missouri, brought to you by our good friends at Clint Bar and Grill in downtown Calhoun, where good food and friends meet up. Stop in for some hometown hospitality. Well, we are going to see some sun breaking out today as we heat up into the upper 80s. We will stay under partly cloudy skies overnight with lows reaching down into the middle 60s. More sunshine expected over the next few days.
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3: June 1st, and suddenly I don't want anything but everything cooked on the grill. Hi, it's Jackson Blue checking in. It's Monday. Boop, boop, June. Time to go all requests starting now. Let's go.

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1: So welcome to June. We got He-Man coming out this Friday. Toy Story 5 is coming out on the 19th. The World Cup is starting this month. The first day of summer is June 21st, which is also Father's Day. It's the best month ever! And this Sunday's my birthday. I know nobody cares, but high five your radio on Sunday. Thank you.
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3: What's going on, everyone? This is Subby here at Wilder RV Weather Center to look at your SkyTrack weather forecast for West Central Missouri, brought to you by Gary's Towing. If your car says no when you need a tow, give them a call at 660-885-HELP. Well, we are going to see some sun breaking out today as we heat up into the upper 80s. We will stay under partly cloudy skies overnight with lows reaching down into the middle 60s and more sunshine expected over the next few days.
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5: It's Monday, and that feels like another perfect time to complain about my allergies. How's your allergies? Mine are just like all up in my face.
6: Take some Claritin.
5: I did. I take a Claritin, Allegra. I've been taking like Advil.
6: Maybe some Benadryl then?
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0: 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Ah, Katy Perry's neck won't shut up.
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2: 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Look at your SkyTrack weather forecast for West Central Missouri, brought to you by our good friends at Benware Tractor and Auto, keeping your farm and home running strong all spring long in both Clinton and in Uri. Well, we are going to see some sun breaking out today as we heat up to the upper 80s. We will stay under partly cloudy skies overnight with lows reaching down to the middle 60s and more sunshine expected over the next few days.
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1: Today is National Dinosaur Day. I'm guessing we're calling it that because there already is a President's Day, but shout out to all of our living presidents. Oh, and to Tyrannosaurus Rexes, too.

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3: 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What up? 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
1: Yep, we're back at it on a Monday. 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

0: 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Look at your SkyTrack weather forecast for West Central Missouri, brought to you by our good friends at Clint Bar and Grill in downtown Calhoun, where good food and friends meet up. Stop in for some hometown hospitality. Well, we are going to see some sun breaking out today as we heat up into the upper 80s. We will stay under partly cloudy skies overnight with lows reaching down into the middle 60s. More sunshine expected over the next few days.
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1: 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Look at your SkyTrack weather forecast for West Central Missouri, brought to you by our good friends at Clint Bar and Grill in downtown Calhoun, where good food and friends meet up. Stop in for some hometown hospitality. Well, we have a muggy but nice evening as we see temperatures fall back into the middle 70s after sunset, heading down to overnight lows into the middle 60s. Mostly sunny and warm for your Tuesday with highs into the lower 80s.
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1: Hey, today is the start of meteorological summer, which is one of the hardest words to say, meteorological. What does that mean? Well, summer doesn't start until June 21st. Today is June 1st, so if you go to the beaches, there's nothing but weather people there, all the meteorologists. There have never been so many map clickers on one beach.
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2: Summer blockbusters are coming. He-Man, Masters of the Universe opens this Friday. Toy Story 5 is coming out this month. And, well, this one's not coming out this summer, but next summer, one of the dumbest movies I've ever heard of is coming out, and I'll tell you about it next. And it's gonna have you thinking, they're making that into a movie? When

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1: There have been some really dumb movies in the past. What up, it's Jackson Blue. Summer blockbuster season is here. Masters of the Universe is opening this Friday, and I cannot wait. But how about the Tetris movie? It's apparently coming next summer, and it's going to kick off a trilogy of Tetris movies.
2: Tetris, that's a game. They're going to come out with a movie.
3: Yeah, exactly. Like, what, are they going to run away from a giant capital L-looking piece that's coming down? This is the dumbest idea ever. I'm so mad.
2: That was so funny, though.
3: It won't be funny when the sequel comes out and the new beast is that block with the four squares that make up one big square.
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6: Hey everyone, this is Subby down here at Wilder RV Weather Center. Look at your SkyTrack weather forecast for West Central Missouri, brought to you by our good friends at Benware Tractor and Auto, keeping your farm and home running strong all spring long in both Clinton and in Erie. Well, we have a muggy but nice evening as we see temperatures fall back into the middle 70s after sunset, heading down to overnight lows into the middle 60s. Mostly sunny and warm for your Tuesday with highs into the lower 80s.
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Here's a growing trend. People are apparently starting to ditch human lawyers for AI bots. It's the first time where I'm like, man, maybe those bots are a little bit more human.

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1: I have crazy energy because it's June 1st. 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My birthday's coming. 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But not everybody has that June 1st energy on a Monday.
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4: What's going on, everyone? This is Subby down here at Wilder RV Weather Center. Look at your SkyTrack weather forecast for West Central Missouri, brought to you by Gary's Towing. If your car says no and you need a tow, give Amanda and the crew a call at 660-885-HELP. Well, we have a muggy but nice evening as we see temperatures fall back into the middle 70s after sunset, heading down to overnight lows into the middle 60s. Mostly sunny and warm for Tuesday with highs into the lower 80s.
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1: Shout outs are coming up next hour. 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
2: 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Hello, I'm Clay Radford. Well, the Lowry City Board of Aldermen will hold a special meeting on Tuesday, June 2nd, to consider a request for an exemption to the city's mobile home ordinance. According to the meeting agenda, the board will meet at 10 a.m. at Lowry City Hall. The sole item of business is a request from a Donald Henderson seeking permission to place a 2026 manufactured home at 107 East 7th Street. Henderson is requesting exemption

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2: 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Oh, this should be interesting. Hello, it is Jackson Blue. Time for some relationship talk Monday. Call me on the request line right now and explain your ex as a food. What food would your ex be? Maybe you're going to be kind, but probably not. Coming up next, call now.

0: food is your ex? Relationship Talk Monday. I'm Jackson Blue. What food would your ex be?
1: My ex is definitely a baby carrot for two reasons. Oh. 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
2: I know one. 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And number two is what?
1: He's got about the emotional capacity of one, too. Literally, I could not hug him. I couldn't, you know, hold hands in public.
2: Well, the salad I brought for dinner tonight looks way different now. 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
2: 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Stay ahead of the forecast. 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
3: What's going on, everyone? 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Look at your SkyTrack weather forecast for West Central Missouri, brought to you by our good friends at Clint Bar and Grill in downtown Calhoun, where good food and friends meet up. Stop in for some hometown hospitality. Well, we have a muggy but nice evening as we see temperatures fall back into the middle 70s after sunset, heading down to overnight lows into the middle 60s. Mostly sunny and warm for your Tuesday with highs into the lower 80s.
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0: We're doing some Relationship Talk Monday. Today the question is, if your ex was a food, what food would it be?
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1: 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Look at your SkyTrack weather forecast for West Central Missouri, brought to you by our good friends at Bidware Tractor and Auto, keeping your farm and home running strong all spring long in both Clinton and in Erie. Well, we have a muggy but nice evening as we see temperatures fall back into the middle 70s after sunset, heading down to overnight lows into the middle 60s. Mostly sunny and warm for your Tuesday with highs into the lower 80s.
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1: It's Jackson Blue with fast food news on a Monday. 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Burger King in Finland just started something new, and it might be coming to the States. 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
2: What's going on, everyone? 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Look at your SkyTrack weather forecast for West Central Missouri, brought to you by Gary's Towing. If your car says no and you need a tow, give Amanda and the crew a call at 660-885-HELP. Well, we have a muggy but nice evening as we see temperatures fall back into the middle 70s after sunset, heading down to overnight lows into the middle 60s. Mostly sunny and warm for Tuesday with highs into the lower 80s.

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2: What's going on, everyone? 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Look at your SkyTrack weather forecast for West Central Missouri, brought to you by our good friends at Clint Bar and Grill in downtown Calhoun, where good food and friends meet up. Stop in for some hometown hospitality. Well, we have a muggy but nice evening as we see temperatures fall back into the middle 70s after sunset, heading down to overnight lows into the middle 60s. Mostly sunny and warm for your Tuesday, with highs into the lower 80s.
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1: We survived a Monday. We made it all the way to the request of love and devotion. So let's do this. Let's break bread, and I'll see you back here tomorrow for the Tuesday show. To Isabel, you are pretty much perfection. Thanks for making me the happiest version of me. Love you so, so, so much. Signed, James. To Isabel, from James, you just heard it. The request of love and devotion. 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